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Medic Rescue 9033 QRS needed at the Kogos, 1907 Darlington Road in Patterson Township for a two-car accident. Male believes he's just shaken up, still requesting an eval, priority two.

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0: 25 at 27, responding to the coast. 1907 Darlington Road, Jefferson Township. For a car accident, Dale believes he's just shaken up, still cutting eval.

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Police Department missing a supervisor for eval of a male prisoner and 2 days patient priority to.

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0: 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Engine 33. Engine 33 and 33-2 are clear. 33 clear of 2051.
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0: 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Responding 515 Senior Road, Brighton Township. 3-year-old female, rectal bleeds for the last couple hours, and difficulty breathing.
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0: 2052, 515 Sebring Road.

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you needed, 454 Market Street. 454 Market Street is your Jefferson Trace apartment. 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

0: 25. Colin Beaver. 25 at 2113. 454 Market Street, Beaver, Jefferson Chase Apartments, apartment 35. 23-year-old male attempted suicide. Reportedly ingested multiple tablets of 800 milligram Motrin. While reporting, the male was in possession of a knife, unsure if he still had the weapon. Also reporting, the male was not breathing normally, now reporting to be sitting up, drinking water, and ingesting more pills. Police department's been notified.
1: Copy. Advise when he's on scene.
0: That's copy.
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0: Received 2114.

0: County, 25. Police department's on scene in Beaver.
1: Copy, we got about a 2-minute
0: 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First aid.

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0: Fire Rescue 91 QRS needed. Versa Tech 400 Steel Street, 400 Steel Street, Aliquippa. 38-year-old male that was in a seizure, no longer seizing. Priority one.
1: Acknowledged.
0: Received 2137.

21-38, respond to reverse attacks 400 Steel Street in Aliquippa. 38-year-old male that was in a seizure, no longer seizing, no prior history of a seizure. Irvine used Dorsey as Harley at the front office.

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0: 22. In that siren and route to Helico. 22 at 2144. Going to be Versatex. 400 Steel Street in Alabama. Going to be for a 38-year-old male that was in a seizure, no longer seizing, no prior history. They're advising front office, use door C as in Charlie. I do have Allegheny notified from Valley. Do you want them to continue or stand?
1: That's up to 961.
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0: Medical rescue needed, 1004 6th Avenue, 0046 Avenue in New Brighton. 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

0: medevac, 70 QRS needed. 704 Harmony Fisher Avenue, 704 Harmony Fisher Avenue in Franklin. 31-year-old female, possible heart attack, chest tightness, left arm numbness, difficulty breathing, priority one. Medevac, go ahead. 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
0: 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Fisher Avenue in Franklin. 31-year-old female, possible heart attack, chest tightness, left arm numbness, difficulty breathing. Priority one.

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Performance on scene in Brighton, reporting female is breathing. Was that Peyton Airway?

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1: 623, I'll show you at 2206. I'm going to be responding to 704 Harmony Fisher Avenue in Franklin Township for a 31-year-old female, possible heart attack, chest tightness, left arm numbness, difficulty breathing. Report symptoms are ongoing for 20 minutes. Harmony Fisher.

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2: South Shagan Route at 2208 responding to 1004 Avenue, New Brighton, for a 6-year-old female autistic nonverbal patient. Initial reports for something was stuck in her mouth or throat, possibly a tooth. Police department on scene reporting female is breathing with a patent airway.

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0: 63, you're needed. Brady's Run Road at Akertown Road. Brady's Run Road at Akertown Road in Brighton Township. Report of a tree down with wires. No fire seen at this time. Station 63, operations channel 2.
1: Fire dispatch, Brush 63 is en route.
0: Brush 63 at 2310. Report of a tree down with wires blocking the entire roadway on Brady's Run Road. It's going to be just past the arena, nearest intersection of Akertown Road.
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Investigated 10th Street and Beaver Road, 10th Street and Beaver Road in Ambridge. Police on scene with brush burns on hip, lacerations to hand and leg.

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1: 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Police on scene with 18-year-old female, crush burns on hip, lacerations to hands and legs.

0: down East 25. Do you have a mechanism of injury?
1: Stand by. We'll call the officers.
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1: What's your ETA?

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Medical rescue are needed. 27C as in Harley Street, Buren Homes, Ford Township, for a 96-year-old male was walking down the street, complaining of chest pains, disoriented, requesting silent approach, T1 priority.

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1: 035. 27, he is in Harley Street, Van Buren Host, 96-year-old male, walking down the street, planning a chest pain, disoriented, requesting silent approach.

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By state police, Raccoon Creek Park. It's going to be on Cabin Road near the office for a large tree blocking the entire roadway. Engine, brush, and squad 68 to respond.

Raccoon Creek State Park. Maybe on Cabin Road near the office building for a large tree blocking the entire roadway. 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Yes, respond, engine, brush, and squad 68.

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Going to be on Cabin Road near the office building for a large tree blocking the entire roadway. Requested by the state police. Units to respond, engine, brush, and squad 68.

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1: Brush 68-345, to be Raccoon Creek State Park on Cabin Road near the office building for Lock Street Block in the roadway.

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Paramedic Rescue needed. Spring Run Apartments, 1999 Marshall Road, Apartment 102 in America. 30-year-old female, face swelling, general head pain, swelling that right eye to the mouth.

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Going to be Spring Mountain Apartments, 1999 Marshall Road, Anaka. 102 for a 33-year-old female. Facial swelling, general head pain, swellings at the right eye to the mouth.

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1: entry.
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1: 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It's going to be 70 Harmony Dwellings in Beaver Falls for a 68.

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Should be clear at 5 o'clock.

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Station 84 needed number 2 Darlington Road. Number 2 Darlington Road in Falston. Residential fire alarm reporting general fire zone 012. Engine 84, Engine 842, Tower 84, Rescue 84 to respond. Operations on 2.

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Chartiers Drive and Jonan Road. PSP is requesting for a tree down on Jonan Road, blocking the roadway. No wires involved.

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Station 68, you're needed. Chartiers Drive and John N. Road. Chartiers Drive and John N. Road for a tree down, blocking the roadway, no wires.

copy. I've gone Chartier's Drive, John and Road, for a tree down on John and blocking the roadway with no wires. 618.

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0: 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I called twice, went to voicemail.
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0: 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Yeah, that's good.
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Back door, 48-year-old male, stuck in his chair, assistance. 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

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Rescue needed. 1922 Fifth Avenue, 1922 Fifth Avenue, New Brighton. 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

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A 54-year-old female fell, playing ankle pain and jaws.

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Episode.

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V1 ALS in the back. 7-4.

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0: 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It's CBS. For all slumped over the wheel of a motor vehicle.
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Rescue Squad 91. 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Todd Tyers Apartments, Apartment 215. 78-year-old male unresponsive, not breathing.

0: answer. 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Complaining his arm is numb, having a heart attack.
1: I'm in Ambridge. You want me to start?
2: 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What it hurt?
1: Copy. 570-957. I'm in Whip.
0: 1121. Show both units around. 34 Franklin Avenue. Town Towers. Apartment 215. 70-year-old male. Unresponsive. 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Cold and blue. Chippewa, 79-year-old male, fell yesterday, right hip pain, unable to breathe.

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1: My 66 will be in.
0: Six. Going to 1527 3rd Avenue, Beaver Falls. 7-year-old female, low blood pressure. Is that door code enough for you?

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Medic rescue is 310 40th Street, 310 40th Street, Beaver Falls. 83-year-old male, believed to be a DOA, has been ill. Going to 310 4th Street in Beaver Falls for an 83-year-old female, way 1302.

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Medic rescue needed, 463 Irvin Avenue in Rochester, 463 Irvin Avenue, Rochester Borough, 69 female, police, she's DOA, beyond.

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0: On Rochester.
1: 60 going to 463 Irvin Avenue in Rochester for 69-year-old female DOA 1329.

3 Brushfire. The caller was on 376. They're advising near the 37-mile marker on the eastbound side. There's smoke coming from the woods. Appears to be a brush fire starting.

0: harness back, engine 32, be in.
1: Copy, engine 63, 1334. A call westbound on 376, she said from the eastbound side.

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0: 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We're transporting to Gilman.
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0: 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Have all units stand by. Time.
1: Fire dispatch, all units responding to the call 376. It's actually going to be on Monday call out for brush 63. All units stand by.
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EMS is on scene with COA requesting air packs for removal.

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Army MS, you need a 15 Edward Road, 152 Edward Road, New Smyrna Township. Police requesting EMS for an eval of a 40 female with injuries a year.

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EMS is on scene with the DOA requesting air packs for removal.

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They saw my EMS for an eval, 40-year-old female with injury of the year.

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1: Dougherty Township. Echoes here needed, 4003 Marion Hill Road. 4003 Marion Hill Road, Dougherty Township. 61-year-old male, prior fall, confused, in and out of consciousness. Marion Hill Road, Dougherty Township. 61-year-old male, prior fall and out of consciousness.

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Address you needed, 1839 6th Avenue, 1839 6th Avenue, Beer Falls, apartment number 2, say in the top floor apartment. 22-year-old female, found on 7 steps, bleeding from the head.

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1: One going to 1839 6th Avenue in Beaver Falls. Apartment number 2, they're saying that top apartment. 22-year-old female fell down 7 steps bleeding from the head.

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0: 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Motor vehicle accident. 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
1: 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Squad 91, Sierra 5019. 51 Hill Road, South Heights.

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1: Police department's advised it's going to be high sugar, not low blood sugar.
0: Copy that. We're 9 out.

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Max Donuts. For a female in her 30s, possible overdose, unconscious, is breathing.

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0: Yeah, 10-0, post 9 Narcan, admitted to opiate use.
1: You repeat that.
0: 10-0, times 4, post Narcan, where I get both.
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We're on here. 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

0: 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Apartment 107, 29-year-old female, water just broke, 8 months pregnant.
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Just coming from dialysis. Seems confused.

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0: Police 4. Police 4, we're looking for an ETA. We're on. Yeah. 4.
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They're requesting a second truck for a female giving birth. Good. We're on scene. 1741.

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0: Can you check with 961 or any other unit within Beaver County if we could have two transport units move to the Beaver County, Allegheny County line for system availability purposes?
1: Okay.

need a medic rescue. 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You're out 65.

0: EMS command post Beaver County for Bill.
1: Bill command post, go ahead.
0: Were you able to ascertain 961 on available resources for us?
1: Do you have patients for transport or do you just want them on standby?
0: Them for the potential for patients. There are currently over 10,000. The town is completely gridlocked and all of our resources are confined.
1: Rescue did acknowledge, so they're aware that you may need some help. Let them know the update.
0: Okay. I will try to do one-on-one with that tomorrow again. There is no current situation other than the population density and the potential at this point.

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26 at 1913, 409th Street, Stozel Glass. 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

Center Key Arrest. You're needed 3671 Broadhead Road, 3671 Broadhead Road, Center Township Senior Apartments, Department 312, 312, for a 95-year-old female, difficulty breathing, difficulty speaking, E1 priority.

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1: 22, you're responding in 1942. You're going to 3671 Broadhead Road, 367 Broadhead Road, Center Township Senior Apartments, apartment 312, 312 for a 95-year-old female, difficulty breathing, difficulty speaking, E1 priority.

West Mayfield. You're needed for a 19. You're needed at 219 Boyd Avenue in West Mayfield for a unknown aged female that fell on the ground, broke her arm. E2 Brady. Clear swiftly.

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Correction. Station 11, QRS, you're requested by the police department, 219 Boyd Avenue, 219 Boyd Avenue in West Mayfield, for an elderly female that fell, broke her arm, still on the ground, E2 party.

0: County
1: 22,
0: go ahead. We're on scene here.
1: 22, you're on scene, 1951.

0: en route at 1952. You're on 19 Boyd Avenue, 219 Boyd Avenue, West Mayfield, for a email that fell, broke her arm, still on the ground, E2 priority.
1: The police responding since they're the ones that responded us.
0: As of right now, they had acknowledged. I'm not sure if they're responding. I'll

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1: Per D, they stated they are not responding unless you're unable to gain entry.
0: Well, they call off the anyway, so I think we'll be fine.
1: 10-4, she did say the door is locked, but one of the windows is open. If you give me a call, I'll let you know.

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0: Still acknowledge, sir.
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1: Four, I'll show you in route at 2003. You're going to 219 Boyd Avenue, 19 Boyd Avenue, West Mayfield, for an elderly female, obvious fracture, QRS scene, E2 party. T4, can I get your ETA for QRS?
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